It's a Halloween night, the moon is bright. The ghosts say boo, the witches say boo, the monsters say boo, the bats say boo. It's a Halloween night, the moon is bright. The ghosts say boo, the witches say boo, the monsters say boo, the bats say boo.

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I wanna ziki, ziki, ziki, ziki, ziki, ziki, zag. 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Why does it always have to be about you? Why can't I tell you what I want? You know, I am king of things. Oh, me, me, me, me, me, me, me. I, me, my. Why don't you just shut it a little bit? In fact, that is what I really, really want. Yo, I tell you what I want, what I really, really want. So tell me what you want, what you really, really want. I wanna, I wanna, I wanna, I wanna, I wanna, I wanna, I wanna, I wanna, I wanna, I wanna, I wanna, I wanna, I wanna, I wanna, I wanna, I wanna, I wanna, I wanna, I wanna, I wanna, I wanna, I wanna, I wanna, I wanna, I wanna, I wanna, I wanna, I wanna, I wanna, I wanna, I wanna, I wanna, I wanna, I wanna, I wanna, I wanna, I wanna, I wanna, I wanna, I wanna, I wanna, I wanna, I wanna, I wanna, I 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

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It's scary. I tell you what I want, but I really, really want. I'm flying. I'm the first flying monkey. Paparazzi. 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So tell me what you want, what you really, really want. I wanna, I wanna, I wanna, I wanna, I wanna, I wanna, I wanna, I wanna, I wanna, I wanna, I wanna, I wanna, I wanna, I wanna, I wanna, I wanna, I wanna, I wanna, I wanna, I wanna, I wanna, I wanna, I 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wanna, I wanna, I wanna, I wanna, I wanna, I wanna, I wanna, I wanna